0: Escucha nuestra radio, conoce nuestros podcasts.
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2: Yo, man.
1: Yo.
2: Open up, man.
1: What do you want, man?
2: My girl just caught me.
1: You made her catch you?
2: I don't know how I let this happen.
1: With who?
2: The girl next door, you know?
1: Man.
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1: Say it wasn't you.
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They tell me Chubb's the only one that get your hand-me-downs. 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And Baka got a weird case, why is he around? 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
2: Yeah, you remember Tony from Gopigu and Caribbean chicks be like Poppy Chew. 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
1: From Carolina PR. I'm here with the people, the control del street and PR.
2: Somos B-More, radio para el mundo. B-More.
3: Trying to get crazy with this, eh? Don't you know I'm loco?